On the Classical Station, we kicked off tonight's edition of Monday Night at the Symphony with the overture to Leonard Bernstein's Candide, conducted by the composer and with the New York Philharmonic. A little later, we'll hear Tales from the Vienna Woods, the beloved Strauss waltz, and Leonard Bernstein and the New York Philharmonic. But next, a January 20th, 1964 recording of the New York Philharmonic and Leonard Bernstein with Ludwig von Beethoven's Piano Concerto No. 3 in C minor. That's Opus 37. Our piano soloist is Rudolf Serkin, who is one of the great pianists of that era. He was said to own own the Hafner concerto and several of the pieces. His interpretations were considered to be the most dynamic of the era. And this is where Bernstein comes in for a real insight into his character. It was reported in the papers that season that he had had disagreements with Glenn Gould, the great pianist, on tempi for the work they did together. And that resulted actually in Gould sort of winning the debate. And this was an era still when there were many imperious orchestral conductors. And Bernstein was not. He was a collaborator and brought a different sort of modern, almost corporate American perspective to the orchestra stage. Piano Concerto No. 3 in C minor, Rudolf Serkin, our soloist.

Beethoven's Piano Concerto No. 3 in C minor on the Classical Station. Leonard Bernstein conducting the New York Philharmonic in that January 20th, 1964 recording. Our piano soloist was Rudolf Serkin. In our next hour, we'll have more on Monday Night at the Symphony with New York Philharmonic and Leonard Bernstein, just in time for his anniversary of his birthday tomorrow. He was born in 1918. But next, Tales from the Vienna Woods by Johann Strauss Jr., sort of a merger of the genius of the Waltz King from the 19th century and from a 20th century Renaissance man who, in addition to being a conductor, was a composer, a concert pianist, a teacher, a writer, and a television personality.

0: on the classical station, Tales from the Vienna Woods by Johann Strauss Jr., conducted by Leonard Bernstein and performed by the New York Philharmonic. More Bernstein and New York Philharmonic when we return.
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0: Thank you for listening to theclassicalstation.org. You're listening to Monday Night at the Symphony. I'm Mark Schreiner. So glad you're with us in this special edition. We're spending time with the New York Philharmonic and their vast library of recordings under conductor, composer, and bon vivant, Leonard Bernstein, who tomorrow will celebrate the anniversary of his birth. He was born August 25th. 1918. In this hour, we'll hear a good cross-section of what Bernstein considered to be really great classical music. We'll hear the Second Symphony of Finnish composer Jean Sibelius, whose esteem in the world today is largely due to the influence of Bernstein. And we'll also turn again to his works with the love theme from the 1954 film On the Waterfront. But let's begin with sort of a one-hit wonder from the world of great classical music, Austrian army officer Emil von Reznicek, and the overture to his solo work, Donna Diana. And this is a May 20th, 1967 recording made at Lincoln Center by the New York Philharmonic, conducted by Leonard Bernstein.

on the Classical Station. We're celebrating the New York Philharmonic here on Monday Night at the Symphony, and that was their performance of Emil von Reznicek's overture to Donna Diana. That's from a May 20th, 1967 recording at Lincoln Center under the baton of Leonard Bernstein. Support comes from 27587 Magazine, the glossy quarterly whose distinct reporting and photography make it a North Carolina original. Crafted by award-winning journalists striving to provide a deeper identity to the rapidly growing Wake Forest region. More information at 27587magazine.com. A little later, we'll hear some movie music. Bernstein's theme for the 1954 Marlon Brando picture,

on the waterfront. But first, let's consider Finnish composer Jean Sibelius. When he wrote the Second Symphony in the very early years of the 20th century, the critics were not kind to him. Opinion was either divided over whether Sibelius was merely a minor nationalistic composer at one of the frozen northern corners of Europe, or on the other hand, was he, it seemed to be, some kind of reactionary who was not sufficiently modern, who didn't seem to take any cues from Stravinsky or Schoenberg. And his music, at least in the wider European and American and Pacific Rim world, was not played very much through most of the 20th century. That is, until the 1960s, when Leonard Bernstein took the New York Philharmonic and recorded all of Sibelius's symphonies. And it was a revelation that Sibelius really, from what you could hear on those albums, should join the pantheon of great world composers who didn't repeat himself, was experimental, and had his own unique voice that couldn't be labeled modern or something else. And so let's hear Sibelius's Second Symphony in D from this May 16th, 1966 recording.

on the classical station, a May 16th, 1966 recording of Jean Sibelius's Symphony No. 2 in the key of D, Opus 43. Leonard Bernstein conducted the New York Philharmonic in that recording made at Lincoln Center. Well, I've been Mark Schreiner. It's been a great pleasure to bring you this week's Monday Night at the Symphony, and I'll leave you with the love theme from the 1954 Elia Kazan film On the Waterfront. Leonard Bernstein conducts the New York Philharmonic.

0: That was Leonard Bernstein's Love Theme on the Waterfront, performed by the New York Philharmonic and conducted by Leonard Bernstein. Thank you, Mark, for announcing. I'm Aaron Kling, and Music in the Night is just around the corner.
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The violinists have set their bows to rest. The flautists have slowed their breaths. The pianists, their fingers. Monday night, the symphony has ended, but the music never stops with Music in the Night. I'm Aaron Kling. Let's have a great show together here at the Classical Station. Our first piece for the show is Stephen Paulus's Petite Suite for flute, viola, and harp, performed by the Cosmos Trio. Stephen Paulus was a Grammy-winning American composer best known for his operas and choral music. Please enjoy.

And that was, once again, Stephen Paulus's Petite Suite for flute, viola, and harp, performed by the Cosmos Trio. Our next piece is Wolfgang Amadeus Mozart's Piano Quartet in E-flat, K493, performed by the Salomon Quartet.

That last piece was Wolfgang Amadeus Mozart's Piano Quartet in E-flat, K-493, performed by the Salomon Quartet. 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Our next piece is by Peter Warlock, Capriole Suite, performed by the English Sinfonia and conducted by Neville Dilks. Warlock was a pseudonym used by music critic Philip Heseltine. Enjoy.

0: And that was Peter Warlock's Capriole Suite, performed by the English Sinfonia and conducted by Neville Dilks. Warlock was a pseudonym used by music critic Philip Heseltine.
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0: 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Our next piece is Franz Liszt's Le Preludes, performed with the Philharmonia Orchestra and conducted by Herbert von Karajan.

Our last piece was Franz Liszt's Le Preludes, performed by the Philharmonia Orchestra and conducted by Herbert von Karajan. 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Our next piece is Johann Sebastian Bach's Toccata from Partita No. 6 in E Minor, BWV 830, with Richard Good playing piano. Please enjoy.

And our last piece was Johann Sebastian Bach's Toccata from Partita No. 6 in E minor, BWV 830, with Richard Good playing piano. Our next piece is Joseph Haydn's Symphony No. 22 in E flat, The Philosopher, performed by the Austro-Hungarian Haydn Orchestra and conducted by Adam Fischer.

Our last piece was Joseph Haydn's Symphony No. 22 in E-flat, The Philosopher, performed by the Austro-Hungarian Haydn Orchestra and conducted by Autumn Fischer. Our next piece is Johannes Brahms' Variations on a Theme by Haydn, Opus 56A, performed by the London Philharmonic Orchestra, conducted by Adrian Bolt.

William Shakespeare once wrote, "If music be the food of love, play on." We not only believe that here at the Classical Station, but have acted accordingly by playing great classical music for over 40 years. 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

Welcome to Sleepers Awake. I'm Aaron Kling, and from the stroke of midnight to the small hours of the morning, the Classical Station is bringing you a perfect evening of some of the best pieces of the last two centuries and beyond. Now, our first piece is an arrangement of Cyril Scott by Fritz Kreisler, Lotus Land. Performed by Ray Chen on violin and Julian Quentin, who plays piano. Please enjoy. I am looking forward to this show just as much as I hope you are.

And our last piece was an arrangement of Cyril Scott by Fritz Kreisler, Lotus Land, with Ray Chen playing violin and Julian Quentin playing piano. Our next piece is by François-Adrien Boieldieu, Harp Concerto in C, performed by the Academy of St. Martin in the Fields, conducted by Ona Brown, with Marissa Robles playing the harp.

Our last piece was François-Adrien Boieldieu, Harp Concerto in C, performed by the Academy of St. Martin in the Fields, conducted by Ona Brown, with Marissa Robles playing the harp. That old car sitting in your driveway, taking up space, collecting dust, it could help keep great classical music on the air. 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For our next piece, we have Robert Schumann's Fantasy in C, Opus 17, with Alfred Brendel playing piano. Enjoy.

0: And our last piece was Robert Schumann's Fantasy in C, Opus 17, featuring Alfred Brendel playing piano.
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0: 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Our next piece is Camille Saint-Saëns' Clarinet Sonata, Opus 167, featuring Richard Stoltzman playing clarinet and Irma Vallecillo playing piano. Enjoy.

And our last piece was Camille Saint-Saëns' Clarinet Sonata, Opus 167, featuring Richard Stoltzman playing clarinet and Irma Vallecillo playing piano. Ever wish you could tell us exactly what you think of the music you're hearing? Now you can. 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On with the music. Our next piece is Richard Wagner's Siegfried Idyll, featuring the Royal Philharmonic Orchestra as their performers, with Yasha Harenstein as our conductor. Enjoy.

And that was Richard Wagner's Siegfried Idyll, performed by the Royal Philharmonic Orchestra and conducted by Jascha Harenstein. Our next piece is Ludwig von Beethoven's Piano Sonata No. 8 in C minor, Opus 13, Pathetik, with Emil Gilels playing piano. Enjoy.

0: Our last piece was Ludwig von Beethoven's Piano Sonata No. 8 in C minor, Opus 13, Pathétique. With Emil Gilels playing piano.
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0: 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Our next piece is Wolfgang Amadeus Mozart's Flute Quartet No. 4 in AK-298, performed by the Boston Symphony Chamber Players, with Elizabeth Rao playing the flute.

Our last piece was Wolfgang Amadeus Mozart's Flute Quartet No. 4 in AK-298, performed by the Boston Symphony Chamber Players, with Elizabeth Rowe playing the flute. 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

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Our next piece is Henryk Wieniawski, Violin Concerto No. 2 in D minor, Opus 22, performed by the Polish National Radio Symphony Orchestra, conducted by Antoni Wieth, with Murat Bezengalev playing violin. Enjoy.

Our last piece was Henrik Benyavsky's Violin Concerto No. 2 in D minor, Opus 22, performed by the Polish National Radio Symphony Orchestra and conducted by Antoni Wit, with Murat Bizengaliev playing violin. Our next piece is Johann Sebastian Bach's English Suite No. 2 in A minor, BWV 807, with Enrique Graf playing piano. Please enjoy.

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0: 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Our next piece is by Carl Maria von Weber, Grand Duo Concertante for Clarinet and Piano, Opus 48, with Andreas Ottensamer playing clarinet and Yuja Wong playing piano. Please enjoy.

That was Carl Maria von Weber's Grand Duo Concertante for Clarinet and Piano, Opus 48. Featuring Andreas Ottensemer playing clarinet and Yuja Wong playing piano. Our next piece is Antonín Dvořák's Cello Concerto in B Minor, Opus 104. Performed by the Royal Scottish National Orchestra and conducted by Scott Yu, with Bjorn Sang playing cello.

0: And that was Antonín Dvořák's Cello Concerto in B Minor, Opus 104, performed by the Royal Scottish National Orchestra and conducted by Scott Yu, with Beyond Sang playing cello.
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0: 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Our next piece is Franz Lochner's Ball Suite in D, Opus 170, performed by the Slovak State Philharmonic Orchestra and conducted by Alfred Walter.

Our last piece was Franz Lochner's Ball Suite in D, Opus 170, performed by the Slovak State Philharmonic Orchestra and conducted by Alfred Walter. Our next piece is John Field's Nocturne No. 17 in E, with Mikhail O'Rourke playing piano. You know, Field is actually credited with creating the style and term nocturne, so whenever you hear us mention it here at the station, that's from him.

And that was John Field's Nocturne No. 17 in E, with Mikhail O'Rourke playing piano. Our next piece is Nicola Porpora's Cello Concerto in G, performed by Isolisti Veneti and conducted by Claudio Simone, with Susan Moses playing the cello. Please enjoy.

0: And that was Nicola Porpora's Cello Concerto in G, performed by Isola Stevenetti and conducted by Claudio Scimone, with Susan Moses playing the cello.
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0: Well, that is all the time we have for Sleepers Awake. But don't touch that dial, because up next is Rise and Shine with Richard McCorkle. I've been your host, Aaron Kling, and it's been great bringing you all this wonderful music. Until next time, take care. Our next piece is Franz Schubert's Piano Sonata No. 21 in B-flat, D960, with Menahem Pressler playing piano.

Pianist Menahem Pressler performing Piano Sonata No. 21 in B-flat by Franz Schubert. We continue with Wolfgang Amadeus Mozart. The Moscow Virtuosi will perform Divertimento in D. Vladimir Spivakov will direct.

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Good morning and welcome to Rise and Shine on the Classical Station, your home of great classical music. My name is Richard McCorkle, and it's a pleasure spending this morning with you listening to the music that we love. Today is Tuesday, August 25th, 2026, and let's take a look at the weather for Central and Eastern North Carolina. Today will be sunny with a high near 88. Tonight will be mostly clear with a low around 65. And tomorrow will be mostly sunny with a high near 90. Current conditions at the Raleigh-Durham International Airport, it is mostly cloudy with a temperature of 65 degrees. And in a few moments, I'll be announcing our classical conundrum for today. This week's classical conundrum theme is canines. And great classical music will be our faithful companion this morning, with works coming our way by composers such as Aram Khachaturian, Friedrich Delius, and Wolfgang Amadeus Mozart. Let's begin our Tuesday edition of Rise and Shine with American composer Anthony Sidney. We'll listen to his work, Matea Oriental Suite. Our performers, our playing harp is Gretchen Chell Cover, our guitarist is Miguel Bonachea, and playing the viola is Stephen Adam Savage.

Wolfgang Amadeus Mozart's Divertimento for Trio in B-flat, performed by the Abegg Trio. Let's continue with Friedrich Delius on Rise and Shine on the Classical Station. The London Symphony Orchestra will perform Brig Fair, an English Rhapsody. Barry Wordsworth conducts.

The London Symphony Orchestra performing Brig Fair, an English Rhapsody, composed by Friedrich Delius, Barry Wordsworth, conducted. You're listening to Rise and Shine on the Classical Station. I'm Richard McCorkle. Pleasure spending this morning with you, listening to the music that we love. Be sure to follow us on Facebook and Instagram at the Classical Station to stay on top of all things classical. And we also have a YouTube channel. We would love for you to give us a follow. You can find us at the Classical Station 897. Let's continue with Aram Khachaturian with the Waltz from Masquerade. Stanley Black conducts the London Symphony Orchestra in this performance.

magical and mysterious waltz from Masquerade by Aram Khachaturian. Stanley Black conducted the London Symphony Orchestra. Let's continue with Italian composer of the classical era, Giovanni Paisiello, who lived from 1740 to 1816. The Chopin Chamber Orchestra will perform Sinfonia in D. Winston Dan Vogel conducts.

0: Giovanni Paisiello with the Sinfonia in D, performed by the Chopin Chamber Orchestra under the direction of Winston Dan Vogel. 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
0: And good morning to you. 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My name is Richard McCorkle, and it's a pleasure spending this Tuesday morning with you listening to the music that we love. Today is August 25th, 2026. Let's take a look at the weather for Central and Eastern North Carolina. Today will be sunny with a high near 87. Tonight will be mostly clear with a low around 65. And tomorrow for our Wednesday, it'll be mostly sunny with a high near 90. Current conditions at the Raleigh-Durham International Airport, it is mostly cloudy with a temperature of 64 degrees. And in a few moments, I'll be announcing our classical conundrum for today. This week's classical conundrum theme is canines. And great classical music continues this hour with works we can look forward to by Johann Strauss Jr., Gabriel Fauré, Antonio Vivaldi, as well as Georg Philipp Telemann. In the meantime, let's enjoy a work by English composer Gustav Holst, who lived from 1874 till 1934. We'll listen to the Philharmonia Orchestra perform Venus, the Bringer of Peace, from his work, The Planets. Leonard Slatkin conducts.

Leonard Slatkin conducting the Philharmonia Orchestra performing Venus, the Bringer of Peace from the Planets by Gustav Holst. We're looking forward to this evening before at 8 p.m. Eastern. We are going to be playing the entire work, The Planets by Gustav Holst. So be sure to tune in with us and enjoy that work with us. Thanks to iBiblio at the University of North Carolina for its streaming support. iBiblio, the Internet's library, helps the classical station bring great classical music to the world. 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This week's classical conundrum theme is canines, and here is today's classical conundrum. What is the original name of Chopin's Minute Waltz? What is the original name of Chopin's Minute Waltz? If you know the answer, you can message us on Facebook or call us in the studio at 919-556-0123. We continue with German Baroque composer Georg Philipp Telemann. We'll listen to Paris Quartet No. 3 in A. Our performers are Bartolt Kaiken playing flute. Our violinist is Sigiswald Kaiken. Our

Paris Quartet No. 3 in A, composed by Georg-Philipp Telemann. Our performers were flutist Bartolt Kaiken, violinist Sigiswald Kaiken, viola da gambist Wieland Kaiken, and Gustav Lionhart was our harpsichordist. Let's go from Germany to Italy with Antonio Vivaldi. I Musici will perform Flute Concerto in G. This features flutist Severino Gazzelloni.

wonderful flute playing of Severino Gazzaloni, joining I Musici, performing Flute Concerto in G by Antonio Vivaldi. Let's continue with Gabriel Fauré, who lived from 1845 to 1924. The CBC Vancouver Orchestra will perform Fantasy in G for piano and orchestra. Mario Bernardi conducts. Our pianist is Stéphane Lemelon.

pianist Stéphane Le Elan, performing with the CBC Vancouver Orchestra, performing Fantasy in G for Piano and Orchestra by Gabriel Fauré. Mario Bernardi conducted. Did you know that many companies will double or even triple their employees' donations to nonprofits? Check to see if your company will match your gift by visiting our website, theclassicalstation.org. From there, click on Donate, then Matching Gifts. Let's continue with the Waltz King, Johann Strauss Jr. The Vienna Philharmonic will perform Kaiser Walzer. Herbert von Karajan conducts.

0: And we just enjoyed a performance by the Vienna Philharmonic, the Kaiser Walzer by Johann Strauss Jr., Herbert von Karajan, conducted. 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
0: And good morning to you. You're listening to Rise and Shine on the Classical Station, your home of great classical music 24 hours a day, 7 days a week, always with a live announcer. My name is Richard McCorkle. Pleasure spending this morning with you listening to the music that we love. Today is Tuesday, August 25th, 2026. Let's take a look at the weather for central and eastern North Carolina. Today will be sunny with a high near 86. Tonight will be partly cloudy with a low around 58. And tomorrow for our Wednesday, it'll be mostly sunny with a high near 88 with a chance of thunderstorms and showers in the afternoon. A slight chance. Current conditions at the Raleigh-Durham International Airport. It is sunny with a temperature of 65 degrees. And in a few moments, I'll be announcing our classical conundrum for today for the final time before revealing today's answer. This week's conundrum theme is canines. And great classical music continues as we can look forward to works by composers such as George Friedrich Handel, Giuseppe Verdi, as well as Franz Schubert. In the meantime, let's enjoy a work by French composer often associated with Impressionism, Maurice Ravel. He lived from 1875 until 1937. The Paris Orchestra will perform A Boat on the Ocean. Jean Matignon will conduct.

Just beautiful. A Boat on the Ocean, composed by Maurice Ravel. The Paris Orchestra performed, and conducting was Jean Martinon. This week's Classical Conundrum theme is canines, and here is today's Classical Conundrum. What is the original name of Chopin's Minute Waltz? What is the original name of Chopin's Minute Waltz? If you know the answer, you can message us on Facebook or call us at the studio at 919-556-0123. Let's continue with Frederick Fennell conducting the Eastman Rochester Pops Orchestra, performing Military March by Franz Schubert.

Franz Schubert's Military March, performed by the Eastman Rochester Pops Orchestra under the direction of Friedrich Fennell. Let's continue with the Boston Pops Orchestra performing ballet music from Aida by Giuseppe Verdi, who lived from 1813 till 1901. None other than Arthur Fiedler will conduct.

This week's classical conundrum theme is a fun one. It's canines, and here was today's classical conundrum. What is the original name of Chopin's minute waltz? If you guessed Valse du Petit Chien, or the Waltz of the Little Dog, you are correct. Chopin was inspired to write the piece after watching a dog named Marquis chase its tail around a room. I want to thank everybody who participated. We had Mark in Gouldsboro, Pennsylvania, Sean and Gracie in Holly Springs, Paul in Garner, Roger in Nashville, North Carolina, Ben and Fran in York, PA, Andrew in Jackson, Mississippi, Alicia in Mebane, Alan in Morrisville, Andrew in St. Louis, Missouri, Barb and Carrie, Bev in Durham, Bill in Mebane, Kathy in Bedford, New Hampshire, Charlie in Williamston, Cynthia in Clayton, Dennis in Wheaton, Illinois, Fernando and Marion Snow Camp, Gordon and Linda in Southern Pines, Henrik in Chapel Hill, Jackson in Raleigh, Jeff and Autumn in Woodset. We also had Edith and Scott in Killdevil Hills, Doug in Apex, Chris in Wendell, Marcia in Chapel Hill, Christine and Rico in Montpelier, Virginia, Jim in Liberty, Joanna Wilson, Kathy in Randleman, Linda in Ann Arbor, Michigan, Lisa and Carlos in Durham, Matt in Burlington, Michael in Peoria, Illinois. We also had Mike, Wendy, and Judge in Portland, Maine, Pamela and Greg in Mooresville, Stephen Graham, John in Asheville, Stephen in Hillsboro, Thayer and Tammy in Chapel Hill, Tim in Rocky Mount, Tom in Gardner, Tricia in Whitsitt, Wanda in Hope Mills, Willard in Apex, Caroline in Raleigh, and Christine in Greensboro. Thank you again for all who participated. Let's listen to the Waltz in D-flat by Frédéric Chopin. Claudio Arrau will play piano.

Claudio Arrau performing piano and Waltz in D flat by Frédéric Chopin. Let's continue with the New Philharmonia Orchestra performing The Faithful Shepherd, the 1734 version composed by George Friedrich Handel. Raymond Lepard conducts.

Some lovely Baroque fare. George Friedrich Handel's The Faithful Shepherd, the 1734 version. Raymond Lepard conducted the New Philharmonia Orchestra. 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I'm Richard McCorkle. It's a pleasure spending this morning with you, listening to the music that we love, getting our day off to a wonderful start. Let's continue with Josef Lanner, who lived from 1801 till 1843. Claudio Abbado will conduct the Vienna Philharmonic, and they will perform the waltz, The Suitors, here on the Classical Station.

Die Verba, The Suitors, a waltz performed by the Vienna Philharmonic, a composition by Josef Lanner. Claudio Abbado conducted. Have you ever wished you could tell us exactly what you think of the music that you're hearing? 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I'm Richard McCorkle. This is Rise and Shine, and you're listening to the Classical Station. It's a pleasure spending this morning with you. Let's listen to a work by Wolfgang Amadeus Mozart. This is an arrangement. Duets for flute and clarinet from the opera The Magic Flute. The members of the Vienna Quintet will perform.

0: From the Magic Flute, duets for flute and clarinet, composed by Wolfgang Amadeus Mozart, the members of the Vienna Quintet performed that arrangement. A great way to stay in tune with everything that's happening at the Classical Station is to sign up for our e-newsletter Crescendo. 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
0: And good morning to you. You're listening to Rise and Shine on the Classical Station, your home of great classical music. Always with a live announcer, my name is Richard McCorkle, and it's a pleasure spending this morning with you, getting our day off to a great start. It's Tuesday, August 25th, 2026, and we have a English traditional work on our way, Scarborough Fair, which I'm sure we are all familiar with the melody. This will be a performance by Yo-Yo Ma and Catherine Stott, so I'm looking forward to that. I hope you are as well. But in the meantime, let's enjoy a work by Italian composer Ottorino Respighi. The Philharmonia Hungarica will perform Ancient Airs and Dances. Antal Durati will conduct right here on the Classical Station.

Well, Torino Respighi with Ancient Airs and Dances, performed by the Philharmonia Hungarica under direction of Antal Durati. You're listening to Rise and Shine on the Classical Station. I'm Richard McCorkle. Classical Cafe is coming up shortly, featuring the works of Ludwig van Beethoven, John Ireland, Amy Beach, and more. So be sure to stay with us and continue to listen and enjoy Classical Cafe with your host, George Leaf, right here on the Classical Station. We continue with a traditional English piece. This will be an arrangement by Stephen Huff of Scarborough Fair. Our two performers are cellist Yo-Yo Ma and pianist Catherine Stott.

0: Cellist Yo-Yo Ma joined pianist Catherine Stott performing Scarborough Fair, an arrangement by Stephen Huff.
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3: Welcome to Classical Cafe. I'm your host, George Leaf. So glad to have you listening along with me today. I look forward to sharing some great music with you. First, though, my thanks to Richard McCorkle for getting us off to a great start with Rise and Shine. We begin our program with music by Amy Beach, an American piano virtuoso and composer who lived from 1867 to 1944. She was the first woman to have a symphony performed by an American orchestra when the Boston Symphony played her Gaelic Symphony. We'll hear one of her many piano works, the Barcarolle, from Three Characteristic Pieces, performed for us by Joanne Polk.

A sublime work by American composer Amy Beach to begin today's Classical Café. We heard her Barcarolle from Three Characteristic Pieces, Opus 28, beautifully performed by Joanne Polk. Is there a classical music favorite that touches your heart? Maybe you'd like to dedicate it to someone special. If so, we're happy to make that happen for you. Submit your requests and dedications for All Request Friday and the Saturday Evening Request Program at theclassicalstation.org or through the Classical Station's app. Next on Classical Cafe, music by Wolfgang Amadeus Mozart. He wrote 19 sonatas for violin and piano in his maturity. We will hear his sonata in B-flat major, Kirchhoff 378, a work written in 1779. Our performers are Maxim Vengerov, violin, and Itamar Golan, piano.

the marvelous music of Mozart. We enjoyed his violin sonata in B-flat major, Kirchhoff 378. It was played for us by Maxim Vengerov, violin, and Itamar Golan, piano. In recognition of National Make-A-Will Month, the Classical Station invites you to take an important step for yourself and the people you care about. 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And now to round out this hour of Classical Cafe, we turn to music by Ludwig van Beethoven. In 1807, he completed his fourth symphony. It's in the key of B-flat major. This is an overwhelmingly genial and melodic symphony, very much in contrast with his dramatic third and fifth. In this recording, Roger Norrington conducts the London Classical Players.

0: music from the pen of Ludwig van Beethoven. We heard his Symphony No. 4 in B-flat major, Opus 60. In that recording, Roger Norrington conducted the London Classical Players. A great way to stay in tune with everything happening at the Classical Station is to sign up for our e-newsletter Crescendo. 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Looking ahead to our next hour on Classical Cafe, we'll have works here by Sigismund Thalberg, Henry Purcell, and John Ireland. You won't want to miss a note.
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0: Welcome back to Classical Cafe. I'm your host, George Leaf. I'm glad to have you listening along with me today. We begin this hour of our program with music by Sigismund Thalberg. He was an Austrian-born piano virtuoso who lived from 1812 to 1871, a rival of Franz Liszt. We'll hear Thalberg's Piano Concerto in F minor, Opus 5. Richard Kapp conducts the Westphalian Symphony Orchestra. Our soloist is Michael Ponti.

0: Music by Sigismund Thalberg. We heard his Piano Concerto in F Minor, Opus 5. Richard Kapp conducted the Westphalian Symphony Orchestra. Our soloist in that recording was Michael Ponte.
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0: 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Next on Classical Cafe, music by the English composer Henry Purcell, who lived from 1659 to 1695. He was best known for his music for the stage, and we've chosen The Suite from the Faery Queen, which was adapted from Shakespeare's Midsummer Night's Dream. Elona Pettersson conducts the New York Chamber Music Ensemble.

We've enjoyed the music of Henry Purcell. We heard The Suite from the Fairy Queen. Ilona Peterson conducted the New York Chamber Music Ensemble in our recording. 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Just scroll down the homepage and start your journey into classical music. And now to round out this hour of our program, we will hear a work by the British composer John Ireland. In 1932, he was commissioned to write a piece for that year's National Brass Band Competition in Britain. He entitled it A Downland Suite, and we'll hear it now as arranged for string orchestra. Richard Hickox conducts the City of London Sinfonia.

0: Music by the British composer John Ireland. We heard his A Downland Suite. As arranged for string orchestra, Richard Hickox conducted the City of London Sinfonia. 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You won't want to miss a note.
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0: Welcome back to Classical Cafe. I'm your host, George Leaf. So glad to have you listening along with me today. We will begin this hour of our program with a work by Antonín Dvořák. After returning to Prague from the United States in 1896, he wrote a series of symphonic poems based on Czech folk legends. One of them is entitled The Noonday Witch. In our recording, Zdeněk Kozler conducts the Slovak Radio Symphony.

a dramatic work by Antoni Dvorak. His symphonic poem, The Noonday Witch, Opus 107. In that recording, Zdeněk Kosler conducted the Slovak Philharmonic. 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We'll continue our program now with one of the most beloved works by Johann Sebastian Bach, his Sleepers Awake from Cantata No. 140, which was first performed November 25th, 1731. We will hear an arrangement of Sleepers Awake for the guitar, played for us by David Russell.

The immortal music of Johann Sebastian Bach. We heard his Sleepers Awake from Cantata No. 140. It was played for us on the guitar by David Russell.

0: 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This is Dr. J. Pearson, the host of Thursday Night Opera House here on the Classical Station. 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
1: Now for our penultimate piece on Classical Café, we turn to French composer Gabriel Fauré. Between 1893 and 1896, he wrote a series of piano works for a little girl named Dolly, and they became known as his Dolly Suite. We'll now hear Henri Rebaud's orchestration of the Dolly Suite, Ludovic Merlot conducting the Seattle Symphony Orchestra.

We've enjoyed the music of French composer Gabriel Fauré, and that was his Dolly Suite. In that recording, Ludovic Morleau conducted the Seattle Symphony Orchestra. Well, it's been my pleasure to bring you the music today on Classical Cafe. Please stay tuned now for As You Like It, coming up at the top of the hour with your host Emily Rose today. You'll be hearing works by Haydn, Debussy, Paderewski, and other great composers. Well, we haven't had any music today by a Russian composer, so let us turn to one of the great Russians, Modest Mussorgsky. We'll hear his Pictures from the Crimea, originally written as piano music, but orchestrated here by Walter Gehr. In our recording, Jeffrey Simon conducts the Philharmonia Orchestra.

0: Rounding out today's Classical Cafe, exciting music from the pen of Modest Mussorgsky, Pictures from the Crimea. In that recording, Jeffrey Simon conducted the Philharmonia Orchestra. My name is George Leaf, and I hope you've enjoyed the music day as much as I've enjoyed bringing it to you. And stay tuned now for As You Like It with your host, Emily Rose.
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2: Good afternoon and welcome to another hour of classical music. This is As You Like It, and I'm your host, Emily Rose. Thanks to George Leaf for bringing us Classical Cafe. We begin this hour with a piece by Joseph Haydn, Symphony No. 83 in G minor, The Hen. Ton Koopman conducts the Amsterdam Baroque Orchestra.

Ton Koopman leading the Amsterdam Baroque Orchestra and Yusef Haydn's Symphony No. 83 in G minor, The Hen. I'm Emily Rose. Thank you for joining me on As You Like It here at the Classical Station. 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More information at mallarmemusic.org. In the very first minute of Prelude to the Afternoon of a Faun, Claude Debussy intentionally places a bar of complete, unexpected silence to disrupt listener expectations. He also used the golden ratio to structure the timing and peaks of the musical phrases. And this is the very piece we will be enjoying next. Paavo Järvi conducts the Cincinnati Symphony Orchestra, and Randolph Bauman is our flute soloist in Prelude to the Afternoon of a Faun.

Composer Pierre Boulez famously stated that the opening flute solo of Prelude to the Afternoon of a Faun brought new breath to the art of music and marked the true awakening of modern classical music. And that is what we can thank Claude Debussy for. That production of Prelude to the Afternoon of a Faun was performed for us by the Cincinnati Symphony Orchestra, led by Paavo Järvi. Randolph Bauman was our flute soloist. Next, we enjoy a piece by Joseph Bologne, Chevalier de Saint-Georges. This is Symphony Concertante Opus 10, number 2. The Czech Chamber Philharmonic performs, led by Mikhail Halas. Unlike many multi-movement symphonic works of the period, this piece relies on a concise, energetic, two-minute movement design, an opening allegro followed by a graceful rondo.

a lyrical, uplifting performance of Symphony Concertante, Opus 10, Number 2, by Joseph Bologne, Chevalier de Saint-Georges. That was produced for us by the Czech Chamber Philharmonic, led by Mikhail Halas. I'm Emily Rose. Thank you for joining me on As You Like It here at the Classical Station. 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Well, next we enjoy a piece by George Frideric Handel, Suite in D from Water Music, the Boston Baroque Orchestra performing, led by Martin Perlman. King George I was so enchanted by the music that he ordered it be repeated over and over on a journey up the River Thames and back again. 50 musicians had to play the entire hour-long collection at least three times in the mid-July heat on a crowded and moving boat.

0: We've been listening to Sweet in D from Water Music by George Frideric Handel, the Boston Baroque performing, led by Martin Perlman. I'm Emily Rose, and this is As You Like It. Stay tuned for more wonderful classical music just around the corner.
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0: Welcome back to As You Like It here at the Classical Station. We begin another hour of great classical music by Ignaz Jan Paderewski. This is Symphony in B Minor, Polania, the Pomeranian Philharmonic Symphony Orchestra performing, led by Bohdan Wodichko. To evoke a terrifying motif of violence throughout the movements, Paderewski expanded his orchestra. He wrote parts for a thunder sheet and three contrabass sarrusophones, rare metallic double reed instruments confined to French military bands. Modern orchestras often struggle to perform this piece simply because tracking down functional sarrusophones are so difficult.

0: We have just left the universe of Ignaz Jan Paderewski's Symphony in B Minor, Polania. That was an exultant performance by the Pomeranian Philharmonic Symphony Orchestra, led by Bogdan Vodichko. I'm Emily Rose. Thank you for joining me for As You Like It here at the Classical Station. 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We have another glorious hour of music next. 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
0: 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Houston Symphony performing, led by Sergiu Comisana.

0: Edvard Grieg, Wedding Day at Trollhagen from Lyric Pieces, Opus 65. Sergio Comisana conducted the Houston Symphony. Thank you for joining me on As You Like It here at the Classical Station. We have a studio announcement and then more wonderful music just around the corner.
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0: Thank you for joining me for another hour of Enduring Classical Music. I'm Emily Rose. Our next artist is Georges Bizet. We will be enjoying L'Arlésien Suite No. 1 by the Berlin Philharmonic, led by Herbert von Karajan. Bizet used an alto saxophone to deliver a melancholy solo in the opening movement of True Adagietto. Adolphe Sax had invented the instrument decades earlier, but orchestral composers rarely used it.

0: We just heard Georges Bizet, L'Arlésien, suite number 1, performed for us by the Berlin Philharmonic, led by Herbert von Karajan. I'm Emily Rose. This is As You Like It. Stay tuned. There's more music just up ahead.
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0: In this next hour of music, we turn to Wolfgang Amadeus Mozart. This is Concerto No. 10 in E-flat for two pianos, K365, the Württemberg Chamber Orchestra performing, led by Jörg Ferper. In this performance, the accompanying orchestra is kept unusually quiet and restrained, deliberately stepping into the background to let the two soloists shine. Today, our piano soloists will be Alexandra Rubinovich, and he will be on piano 1, and then we have Martha Argerich playing on piano 2.

Jörg Färper conducting the Württemberg Chamber Orchestra with piano soloists Alexandra Rabinovich and Martha Argerich, and Wolfgang Amadeus Mozart's Concerto No. 10 in E-flat for two pianos, K365. I'm Emily Rose, and you've joined me for As You Like It here at the Classical Station. Coming up in just a moment, Mario Castelnuovo Tedesco. But first, I remind you to stay tuned for Allegro, coming up at the top of the hour with Hayden Jones. So we will be enjoying Sonata for Cello and Harp, Opus 208, by Mario Castelnuovo Tedesco, a late masterpiece composed in 1967, just a year before his death. By the time he penned this late acoustic gem, Castelnuovo Tedesco had already scored roughly 200 motion pictures at MGM Studios in Hollywood after fleeing fascist Italy's racial laws in 1939. We have our very own radio announcer, Dr. Jonathan Kramer, as our cello soloist, and Jacqueline Bartlett, our harp soloist. I'm Emily Rose. It's been a pleasure to bring you As You Like It today.

0: A stirring piece of music there from Mario Castelnuovo Tedesco, the Sonata for Cello and Harp, and our own Jonathan Kramer, cellist. He announces here at the station too. Harpist Jacqueline Bartlett. And thank you to Emily Rose for bringing us As You Like It. Just ahead, Allegro.
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0: Good afternoon and welcome to Allegro. I'm your host, Hayden Jones, and I trust that you are enjoying the somewhat cooler late summer, maybe just beginning to transition to early autumn, end of August, here from our stations in central North Carolina. If you're driving home, we trust that this music will bring you some peace as you do so. During this hour, coming our way, we have music of Albert Lortzing, Agustin Barrios, Alexander Borodin, Hans Danzi, Richard Strauss, and to start off with, Czech composer in the vein of Offenbach and Strauss, uplifting music from Central Europe. He was a Czech composer, Julius Fučík, lived from 1872 to 1916, and here he pays homage to his southern Slavic neighbors in what used to be Yugoslavia, the Balkans area today, Bosnia-Herzegovina. This is the Herzegovina March, with Václav Neumann conducting the Czech Philharmonic Orchestra.

what a fun way to get our Allegro program off the ground. Julius Fučík, the Herzegovina March. Václav Neumann, conducting the Czech Philharmonic Orchestra right here on the classicalstation.org. Coming our way in just about 7 minutes, music of Franz Danzi. But first, Richard Strauss, Feierlicher Einzug der Ritter des Johanniterordens, Solemn Entry of the Knights of the Order of St. John. James Savage, conducting the St. James Cathedral Brass. Organist, Joseph Adam.

feierlicher Einzug der Räte des Johanniterordens, Solemn Entry of the Knights of the Order of St. John by Richard Strauss, James Savage, conducting the St. James Cathedral Brass, and organist Joseph Adam. 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Coming our way in just about 19 minutes, music of Alexander Borodin. But first, this composer was a contemporary of Beethoven's with whom he had quite some interest. He also, when he was younger, knew Mozart and became a mentor of Karl Maria von Weber. This is composer and cellist Franz Danzi, who was part German, part Italian. The Flute Concerto No. 2 in D minor, Opus 31. Hans Stadelmeier conducted the München Chamber Orchestra, and the flute here played by Andras Adorjan.

A wonderfully lively piece of music there from Franz Danzi, the Flute Concerto No. 2 in D minor, Opus 31. Hans Stadtmeier conducted the Munich Chamber Orchestra, and the flute there played by Andras Andoyan. 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We have a live announcer in the studio 24/7. Coming our way in just about 8 minutes, music of Agustín Barrios. But first, Russian composer Alexander Borodin with his In the Steppes of Central Asia. Valery Gergiev conducting the Kirov Orchestra.

Sublime music there from Alexander Borodin in the steppes of Central Asia. Valery Gergiev conducting the Kirov Orchestra. 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We can be heard streaming on the internet throughout the United States and all over the world. Be sure and tell your friends about us. Coming our way in just about 8 minutes, music of German composer Albert Lotzing. First, the great Paraguayan guitarist who lived from 1885 to 1944. Some critics actually put him above Segovia as a great guitar performer, and there are probably more guitar compositions to his name than almost any other guitar composer. And speaking of Segovia, he composed a famous piece called La Catedral, the Cathedral, which he played for Segovia, who was duly impressed. Agustín Barrios, Tres Piezas para Guitarra, Three Pieces for Guitar. The guitarist, David Russell. The three pieces are Las Abejas, the Bees, Fabiñana, and the Mazurka Apasionata.

delightful music from the great Paraguayan guitarist and composer Agustín Barrios. Tres piezas para guitarra, three pieces for guitar, Las Abejas, The Bees, Fabiniana, and the Mazurka Apasionata.

0: 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This is Dr. J. Pearson, the host of Thursday Night Opera House here on the Classical Station. Please join me for a performance of Claudio Monteverdi's first opera, L'Orfeo, the story of Orpheus and Eurydice. 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
1: And now taking us up to the top of the hour, music of French-German composer. He was from the region Alsace, the borders Germany, Albert Lotzing. His parents had been leather workers and opened a shop in leatherwork, but then decided they'd preferred acting and traveled around the region. They're bringing their son into it even when he was 12 years old, declaiming comic opera, himself becoming an actor and ultimately a composer, especially of comic opera, Spielsong in German, Opéra Comique. Albert Lotzing, the overture to Hans Sachs. A.F. Gull conducts the Berlin Symphony Orchestra.

0: A gorgeous piece of music there from Albert Lotzing. The overture to Hans Sachs, A.F. Gall, conducting the Berlin Radio Symphony Orchestra.
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0: 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And welcome to the 5 o'clock hour of Allegro as we continue to bring you the most beautiful music in the world. In this hour, coming our way, we have music of Hans Schubert, Franz Lehár, Mathieu Frédéric Blasius, Antonio Vivaldi, and we start the hour with Gustav Holst. We shall hear Mars, the Bringer of War, from the Planets, Opus 32. And be sure and stay tuned at 8 o'clock as we bring you the entirety of the Planets. In this performance, Eugene Ormandy conducting the Philadelphia Orchestra.

Rousing music from Gustav Holst, Mars, the Bringer of War from the Planets, Opus 32, Eugene Ormandy, conducting the Philadelphia Orchestra right here on the Classical Station, where we love the music just as much as you. And coming our way in just about 7 minutes, music of Schubert. But first, Antonio Vivaldi, the Bassoon Concerto in E-flat, performed by I Musici and our bassoonist, Klaus Thunemann.

wonderful music from Il Prete Rosso, the Red Priest Antonio Vivaldi. The bassoon concerto in E-flat performed by E. Musici and bassoonist Klaus Tudemann, right here on the classical station, .org. Coming our way in just about 14 minutes, music of Franz Lehár. But first, Franz Schubert. This is the third movement scherzo from his Symphony No. 9 in C, the Great Symphony. And we shall hear the entirety of that symphony at 7 o'clock. Please stay tuned until then. But first, of course, the third movement here. James Levine conducted the Metropolitan Opera Orchestra, music of Schubert.

the incomparable Franz Schubert. And that was his third movement from the Symphony No. 9 in C, the Great Symphony, the entirety of which we can hear at 7 o'clock with Concert Hall. Be sure and stay tuned. James Lyon here, conducting the Metropolitan Opera Orchestra. Coming our way in just about 9 minutes, Mathieu Frédéric Blasius. But first, our 5:30 waltz, Franz Lehár, the Gold and Silver Waltz. Neeme Järvi conducting the Gothenburg Symphony Orchestra.

And what a charming waltz there from Franz Lehár. Of Hungarian extraction, of course this was the time of the Austro-Hungarian Empire, he's credited with creating a uniquely Viennese style of operetta. Gold and Silver Waltz by Franz Lehár Nemirjovi, conducting the Gothenburg Symphony Orchestra. 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Coming our way here in just about 13 minutes, music of the great Spanish composer of the 20th century, Isaac Albéniz. Next up, French composer from the region of Alsace, which borders Germany. In fact, his parents were German. He wrote the Nouvelle Méthode de Clarinette, the clarinet being one of his instruments, also the violin. And he too wrote opéra comique, comic opera. Mathieu Frédéric Blasius, who lived from 1758 to 1829. Mozart Fiato is a wind ensemble that were once referred to as harmonies. Thus, this is a suite d'harmonie, charming early classical work for wind instruments. The suite number 2 in E-flat for winds by Mathieu Blasius.

Splendid music there from French composer Mathieu Frédéric Blasius. Suite number 2 in E-flat for winds, performed by Mozart Fiato.

0: Imagine a place where you can bask in the glory of classical music at any time of any day. From Beethoven to Mozart, become immersed in the bliss of classical music, day or night, anytime you like, here at the heart of classical music. 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
1: And welcome to the 6 o'clock hour of Allegra. I'm your host, Hayden Jones. Thank you so much for tuning in as we enjoy the beautiful music together. Coming our way during this hour, we have music by Ludwig van Beethoven, Camille Saint-Saëns, Michael Haydn, Jerome Kern, and to start off with, great Spanish composer Isaac Albeniz, probably most famous for his Asturias. This piece is Torre Bermeja, the Red Tower, a defensive construction in the southern part of Spain, Cádiz. This is one of 12 pieces, 12 piezas características. Torre Bermeja, Isaac Albeniz, with guitarist Christopher Parkening.

Bermeja, Red Tower by Isaac Albeniz, guitarist Christopher Parkening. 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Coming our way in just about 7 minutes, music of Camille Saint-Saëns. Next up, Ludwig van Beethoven, the Romance No. 1 in G for violin, Opus 40, one of his earlier compositions. Eugene Goossens conducting the Royal Philharmonic Orchestra with violinist, the great David Oistrakh.

lovely piece there from Ludwig van Beethoven, the Romance No. 1 in G for violin, Opus 40. Eugene Goossens conducting the Royal Philharmonic Orchestra and our violinist, David Oistrakh.

Coming our way here in just about 22 minutes, music of Michael Haydn, the brother of Joseph Haydn. But first, Camille Saint-Saëns. Not as fashionable back in the day as Ravel, Debussy, and Fauré, who were pushing the envelope on classical music. Nonetheless, his music has continued to be highly regarded all the way up until now. Camille Saint-Saëns, the Piano Concerto No. 2 in G minor, Opus 22. André Previn, conducting the London Philharmonic Orchestra, our pianist, Cécile Licade.

Electrifying music there from Camille Saint-Saëns with a consummate performance from pianist Cécile Licande. The Piano Concerto No. 2 in G minor, Opus 22. André Previn conducting the London Philharmonic Orchestra right here on the classicalstation.org, where we love the music just as much as you. Coming our way in about 7 minutes, music of Jerome Kern. But first, brother of Joseph Haydn, Michael Haydn. We shall hear his concertino in B-flat, Douglas Boyd, conducting the Manchester Camerata, and our featured bassoon performer here, Lawrence Perkins.

Sublime music there from Michael Haydn, the brother of Joseph Haydn, the concertino in B flat. Douglas Boyd conducting the Manchester Camerata, the bassoonist Lawrence Perkins. 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And coming our way in just about 2 minutes, music of Santiago de Murcia. But first, Jerome Kern. He lived from 1885 to 1945 and wrote a lot of compositions for musical theatre, including famous ones such as Old Man River and A Fine Romance. He worked with P.G. Wodehouse and Oscar Hammerstein. Jerome Kern with an arrangement by Papano, Yesterday's from Roberta. Violinist Janine Jansen and pianist Antonio Papano. And Roberta is a 1933 play with music by Jerome Kern played on a Stradivari violin.

Scintillating music there from Jerome Kern. Yesterday's from Roberta. Violinist Janine Jansen, pianist Antonio Papano. Be sure and stay tuned at the top of the hour as we transition to concert hall with music of Schubert coming our way. But first, Baroque Spanish composer specializing in compositions for the guitar, Santiago de Murcia. And we shall hear his suite in D minor.

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0: And welcome to Concert Hall. I'm your host, Hayden Jones. This is the program that brings us full-length musical offerings until the 10 o'clock hour. This first hour, we shall hear the entirety of Hans Schubert's Symphony number 9, The Great Symphony. But to just whet our appetites to start off with, Brazilian composer who lived from 1897 to 1986 of Italian extraction, considered to be the greatest Brazilian composer after Heitor Villa-Lobos. He studied at the São Paulo Conservatory as well as the Conservatory in Milano. His father was also a well-known composer and also violinist and flutist. Francisco Mignoni, this is the Valse Elegante with pianist Nelson Freire. Elegant Waltz.

Just Lovely. Brazilian composer Francisco Mignone, the Valse Elegante, Elegant Waltz, with pianist Nelson Freire.

0: 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This is Dr. J. Pearson, the host of Thursday Night Opera House here on the Classical Station. 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
1: And now the entirety of the great symphony, Franz Schubert's Symphony No. 9. It was never performed in Schubert's lifetime, unfortunately. However, Robert Schumann found the manuscript and is responsible for its existence today. Thank you so much, Robert Schumann. And thank you, Franz Schubert, for the wonderful composition. Symphony No. 9 in C, the Great Symphony, with Carlo Maria Giulini conducting the Bavarian Radio Symphony Orchestra, right here on the classicalstation.org.